0: As you know, we have something special down here at Birdland this evening. A recording for Blue Note Records.
1: Activa el modo vinilo por Urbana Radio. 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

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At least a couple of weeks since I last slept, kept taking sleepers. 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
1: Tu vida, tus reglas, tu música. Urbana Radio. 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